Are the Métis very poor? Yes, many are. Many Métis people are fishermen, trappers, lumberjacks, etc. As our rivers and lakes become polluted, they find it harder to make a decent living. As more roads are built, mines developed, etc., the trapping is ruined. Many Métis people, because they live in remote areas, did not have schools until a few years ago. Thus, many of them do not have a good enough education to change from being a fisherman, etc., to holding a complex city job. Many have traditionally earned much of their living by hunting and shooting moose, deer, ducks, etc. To preserve the wildlife and allow white people to hunt, harsh laws stop the Métis from shooting the animals when they need food. Because of these and other very complicated reasons, most Métis are poverty-stricken

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1: 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It ain't his record. He stole from somebody else.
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Like, we ain't in these streets more than sesame. If that shit chick, then why she texting me? Why she keep calling my phone, speaking sexually? Every time I'm out, why she stressing me? You call her Stephanie? 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

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J-Elect would have never made it, old son of man, old son of man. Who was the angel in Revelations with a foot on water and a foot on land? Who was the angel that rode a Harley from the project to the House of Parliament and opened the book in the devil's chamber and put the true name

wouldn't you like to have fun, fun, fun? How's about a few laughs, laughs? I can show you a good time.